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2: 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Nice and easy.

0: U Plodinama je vikend u znaku svježine. Domaća paprika za kiseljenje, kilogram 1,49 €. Kruška kilogram za 1,69 €. I avokado komad za odličnih 79 centi. Plodine, uvijek od akcije.
1: Croatia is proud of its pristine natural environment, its forests and national parks. While visiting Croatia, we expect that you too will contribute to its conservation and protection. The Croatian Firefighting Association would like to remind you that it is strictly forbidden to throw cigarette butts, barbecue and set fire in open spaces. Should you see a fire, please contact the firefighters at number 193 or the emergency number 112. Thank you.

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Watching Greece surpass in giving, everyone consumed with their own living. In money, good time, they'd ask us all to share what we've got. 'Cause I can't seem to find equality in the

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Every chink in the armor, an excuse to cause offense. And the boys from the hallway calling out your name.